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0: 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Today's most played hits. Today's trending music. Count it down one by one that no other station can deliver. It's the Dream 20. 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
2: What's up, Dream Cutters? Are you ready to count down the hottest hits, celebrate the chart climbers, and find out who will reign supreme for another week? Welcome to another exciting edition of the Dream 20 Weekly Top 20 Countdown. Of course, where your favorite songs battle it out for the most coveted spot on the chart. This week, meron tayong isang dropout at isang bagong entry. That's right, shaking things up para sa ating top 20. That means may bagong opportunities, fresh on competition, and syempre plenty of surprises as the countdown unfolds. Last week, it was Usad by SB19's Pablo. Wait, did we just say number one? The reigning champion, Pablo's Usad, holding on to the crown for another week. Pero yung ating tanong naman is, makapag-defend ba siya ng kanyang trono or may bagong challenger? Speaking of challengers, by the way, four contenders are ready to make their move toward the number one spot. We have Will Ashley, Adela, Beanie, and Nicole. Each has a shot at shaking up the rankings, but only one song can claim the ultimate victory. At syempre, we're taking a trip down memory lane sa ating blast from the past featured song this week. One dropout, one new entry, familiar favorites, rising contenders, and a number one spot up for grabs. There's only one place to find out how it all unfolds. This is the Dream 20 Weekly Top 20 Countdown. We have our first play for this one. It's our dropout this week, Mackie featuring James Reed. This is Lock.

0: Number 20.
1: Yes, so Dreamcatters, here it is our... Hold on. Yeah, here is our song number 20 this week, mga Dreamcatters. Falling down from number 16 last week. Oh!

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0: or the Dream 20 Weekly Top 20 Countdown. Ba, malapit nyo na silang mapanood live na live sa Unfiltered Concert ngayong October 17 at the Latest Sports Complex, Tacloban Grandstand. That's right, next Saturday na po yan. 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We'll see you, mga Dreamcatters. May big surprise then. Ngayong October 17, sino kayong mga mag-hosts, no? Abangan po ninyo yan. Right now, let's do the recap of the songs we played before natin i-reveal ang song number 11. Ang kukumpleto sa ating first half ng countdown. Number 12, Ooh La La Baby from the Baby Dolls. Number 13, Akit from June Sisa. Olivia Rodrigo with Stupid Song at number 14. Lawless by SB19 at number 15. Number 16 naman ang Kalimutan Mo Na Lang from Yen Constantino and I Belong to the Zoo. Number 17 is Baby Wow, Carol G, Judy Line and Rusowski. Number 18, our new entry this week. Yeah, making a debut sa ating countdown, So Easy. That's coming from Olivia Dean. Number 19, Rosas, Yuri Dope featuring Skosta Klee. Number 20 is Meme from the Baby Dolls. Narito na po ang ating song number 11 this week, mga Dreamcatters. Mula sa number 9 last week, down 2 notches para sa number 1 song before, or former number 1 song. Here is June Sisa with Pagmasaya Nako.
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Yan, get your tickets now. We'll see you there. And mga dream cutters, it's time to hit the open road and take a ride back to the golden era of feel-good music. This is our blast from the past. And of course, today's featured ride, we're going back to 1978 with one of those most infectious feel-good anthems ever recorded. We're talking about legendary grooves, irresistible horns, funky bass lines, and those unforgettable vocals that make you want to sing along at the top of your lungs. It is a song that reminds us of happy memories, unforgettable nights, and moments worth dancing to even when you are behind the wheel. So get ready, Dream Catas. Turn up the volume and lower those windows. Let the good vibes take over from the legendary Earth, Wind, and Fire. Here's the classic that gets the party started no matter where the road takes you. September. Right here on our Blast from the Past, it's a Dream 20 with Kuya Elmer.

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0: On a Dream 20 Weekly Top 20 Countdown. That's, of course, our song number 2. Alright, Dream Goddess, are you all excited para sa ating number 1 song of the week? Aba, aba, aba, aba. May nananatiling numero 1, pero recap muna tayo, ha? You heard song number 2, that's Will Ashley with Paborito. Adela at number 3 with Ain't in LA. Beanie with A Parallel World from Forgotten Island is at number 4. Number 5 naman ang Panaginip by Nicole. Number 6, Step Back from Beanie. Number 7 is Habang Buhay Pansamantala from Mackie. SB19's Stell at number 8 with Crazy. Karol G featuring Bruno Mars with Still at number 9. And number 10 is Back to You from Heath Hornales. Giving us, of course, the number 1 spot to SB19's Pablo, still numero 1 with the song Usad, right here sa ating Dream 20.
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0: Dream got us number one on its third week. That's SB19's Pablo with the song Usad. Uusad pa rin nga ba siya next week on its fourth week? Or siya ay bibigay para sa next na artist na magna number one sa ating countdown? Well, abangan po ninyo yan mga Dream Cutters. Don't forget to vote and request for your favorite songs para gumanda ang kanilang performance next week sa ating countdown. 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And sa ating mga Taclobanons. And of course, sa lahat ng mga taga dito sa Tacloban City na nakatune in sa atin always. Thank you! Hope you had a great time sa ating Dream 20 Weekly Top 20 Countdown. 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Kuya Elmer, I'm out of here. Bye everyone! Yoo-hoo, happy weekend!
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2: 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Catch Stitches and Burns the Philippine Tour on October

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The iconic voice of Fra Lippo Lippi, Per Sorensen, is coming to Tacloban for Stitches and Burns the Philippine Tour. 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